0: sex with strangers with sand.
1: We're going to take a short break now. When we return,
0: a Canadian banker who uncovered alleged corruption in South Sudan tells us about his sudden surprising release after months of detention in the UAE.
1: Stay tuned. I'm Neil Kirksall.
0: And I'm Chris Howden.

0: You're an idiot.
1: Or you're an idiot, yeah. Or it doesn't have value to you or whatever.
0: Yeah.
1: But it's like saying, I don't understand it is also an okay thing, and that doesn't have to ruin your experience.
0: Yeah, it doesn't have to ruin the pleasure of it, too. Mm-hmm. I mean, how many of us go to concerts and we love music and then everyone's arguing about what the lyrics are because no one actually knows what the lyrics are, but you have a very deep relationship to that song because you can still read tone. I mean, you still have a sense of like how it makes you feel and that's good enough.
2: Yeah.
1: This is such a really personal book for you. And as you said, you were working out a lot of your feelings around your parents and relationships that you had been in and, you know, just all these different aspects of your life and your history. And I'm wondering if the writing, if you feel differently about that stuff or somehow if there was a catharsis at the end of this process, because I feel like I just know a lot more about you and about how you feel about your world and your experience from this book. Is there something about writing this that then leaves you different at the end of it and in like a, I don't know, better place?
0: Yeah.
1: Or is that like a simplistic reading of how this works?
0: No, it's not simplistic at all, because when you write about, you know, a parent that has alcohol addiction and you write about, you know, a parent that flies into rages, that's a book that could easily, I think, and even as I was writing some parts of those poems, I thought this could sound too blamey. This could be like, you did this to me. But writing the book gives you so much more understanding and compassion and love for the people that, you know, because you're part of that family. And again, I think one of the things that they taught me throughout was sort of like, you get to sort of choose who you want to be and you can take the bits and pieces of us that you want. And that's a great gift. So yeah, I'm really grateful to my parents for that.
1: Yeah, it is a great book. It's absolutely fascinating and just so deeply human. The book is Heritance by Paisley Rekdal. Paisley, thanks for coming back on Livewire.
0: Thank you so much.
1: That was Paisley Rekdal right here on Livewire. Her latest book of poetry, Heritance, is available right now. You are listening to Livewire. We have to take a very quick break, but do not go anywhere. When we come back, we're going to hear some music from indie rockers Johnny's Day Out. They are super good. They are super sweet folks as well, and I can't wait for you to hear their music. Stay with us. More Livewire in just a moment.

0: Comedian Dale Hughley never felt like he needed a lot of attention growing up to feel seen. In fact, he says he sort of liked not being seen.
1: Some people are cactuses and some people are roses, and I think that I was more of a cactus than a rose.
0: Dale Hughley talks about making laughs out of pain in his new memoir, Charlie's Boy, on the next weekend edition from NPR News.
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2: Hey, y'all, it's the Sam Sanders Show. Let's get back into my conversation with filmmaker Barry Jenkins. Right now, he's celebrating the 10-year anniversary of his acclaimed film, Moonlight. And it's now been remastered and is in theaters again this weekend. We talk about Moonlight's legacy, but I also asked Barry Jenkins about his favorite pop culture scriptures, the pieces of pop culture that he can always return to, like a Bible verse. Let's get back into it. I could talk about Moonlight for another hour with you, but I also want to take

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0: Weekend that's coming up in 20 minutes at 6 o'clock. 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
1: I'm Linda Kenyon with these headlines. Officials in the United Arab Emirates say they are calling it an attempted terrorist attack. They're looking into the co-pilot's attack against the captain of a Fly Dubai flight. The UAE, which is leading the investigation, says the co-pilot used the cockpit's crash axe. The plane with 182 people aboard landed safely. The head of Tennessee's prison system is resigning after the failed execution of Krista Pike. Commissioner Frank Strada says stepping aside is in the best interests of the state. At least 6 people have been killed in the latest Russian attacks against Ukraine. Russia also damaged a key bridge in Ukraine and is urging foreign nationals and diplomats to leave. I'm Linda Kenyon, NPR News.

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Kate and Anna McGarrigle hang out your heart from their album Matapedia. Paul McCartney at the top, Come Inside from his new one, The Boys of Dungeon Lane. Michaela Davis and Southern Star, Don't Stop Now. And Donovan, Yin My Yang from his album Beat Cafe. It's Intune Saturday night. Let's hear from Billy Strings, his new album, So Much for Goodbyes. 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